0: 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Ayaw lang makinig, or some of you would like to see us and listen to us. 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A lot of people are actually saying na, oh, papaano ba? What can I do to make someone feel special? Or how can I extend the love of God? Diba? So, sabi nga ng ating Bible verse, Matthew 5, verse 15, in the same way, let your light shine before others, that so that others may see your good deeds and glorify your Father in heaven. So, sa mga tuwid, hindi ito para sa atin, no? Ito po ay para po mapapurihan and to glorify our Father in heaven. 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Kasi maraming tao ngayon they felt overlooked, di ba? Kaya nga sabi ng 1 Thessalonians 5 verse 11, therefore, encourage one another and build each other up, no? Hindi yan na request, kautusan yan eh. That's why, di ba parang naiisip natin, every person you meet is fighting a battle. Hindi lang natin alam, no? Hindi natin alam yung battle na yan. And some people look strong on the outside, but actually they're breaking on the inside. Some smile, yung iba nakangiti, di ba? While others are crying silently in pain. So makikita po natin, yung iba po, successful, di ba? Matagumpay sila sa kanilang trabaho, sa kanilang businesses, yet desperately longing for someone to simply notice them, di ba? And the beautiful thing is, you don't have to be rich to change someone else's life. Kasi minsan iniisip na iba, mawala akong pera, mawala akong something to make a difference in the lives of others. Sa totoo lang, you don't need to be rich to change or to make a difference, no? You don't even need to be famous, no? Hindi kailangan sikat ka. You don't even need a large platform on social media or on television. Sometimes, all it takes is one encouraging word, no? A sincere prayer, an unexpected act of kindness, a moment of making someone feel special. Alam mo yon, yung bang you will do something to make an effort and make that person feel valued, di ba, or special. And dito nakikita ko that Jesus changed lives not only through miracles. Hindi lamang siya nag-perform ng miracles, no, but through the way he made other people feel loved, valued, accepted, and important. Minsan, pagka yung bang hindi kinakailangang balutin ng isang regalo eh, di ba? Minsan, kailangang maipadama, maipakita, at masabing importante ka sa buhay ko. So today, we will be discussing a very, very important topic, and the topic is ways to make a difference in someone else's life. Alam mo, may mga paraan daw to make a difference in someone else's life. 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Ako, people call me Abs. A, V as in victory and then S as in Sierra, abs. Ito, ang kanyang nickname, Ange, A-N-J. Talagang marami kaming in common. None other than a good friend of mine. Belated happy birthday, Anjanette Abayari. Magandang babae sa'yo, sister.
1: Hello, hello, hello. I'm so glad to be here again. It seems like forever, di ba?
0: Oo, kasi maraming mga pangyayari sa bansa, kaya talagang medyo nag-pause din lang muna tayo. So, AJ, ang ganda na pag-uusapan natin, ano? Someone, it's actually paano, no? How can we make a difference in someone else's life? Kasi sa totoo lang, 'di ba? Parang ano na 'yun, eh, rare commodity 'yung mga ganong klaseng tao, 'di ba? So, ikaw ba, did you ever feel that someone make a difference in your life?
1: Oh, so many times, and it doesn't take anything more than just a simple gesture, a simple phone call, a smile man lang to make a difference in your day, di ba? And
0: Yes.
1: you are the one that makes a difference in my life. You
0: Oh.
1: know, like inano ko yung mga points na sasabihin natin mamaya, and I said, all of these are the definition of you, Evelyn. Lahat ito, ikaw.
0: Oh,
1: Sa
0: iba
1: totoo
0: lang
1: lang talaga.
0: bibigay.
1: You'll see, because every single one of the ways that you can make a difference, laging ikaw ang naiisip ko sa lahat na ito. Because you're always
0: Oh.
1: there for people. You always go out of your way and you do what you can with what you have. And it's such a wonderful thing to see, you know, that you're just the epitome of God's love, talaga.
0: Oh. If you only knew how that message made a difference also in my life, ano, na minsan and sometimes you feel na walang nakakakita or walang nakaka-notice, ano, but it just gives you ano, eh, parang touch of God's hand na anak, anak, anak, nakikita kita, no, and that's actually what you did. So galing, galing, no. Kanina nabanggit ko, AJ, na you don't have to be rich, no, to change someone else's life. You don't have to be famous. You don't have to have large platform. Do you believe that? Because some people, they think, ah, pag yumaman ako, I will make a difference. Ah, pag nagkaroon ako ng 100,000 followers, I make a difference. Do you believe that you don't need
1: No,
0: those?
1: I don't think so. I believe that you can make a difference now, today, with whatever you have, what God has blessed you with, given you. It is now that you do. You don't do it tomorrow. Hindi dapat yung later na, later. It has to be now, done today, because we don't know how much time we're given on earth. So, you know, every day is a gift, and we have to share whatever God has blessed us with to others. Talaga.
0: Amen, amen. Kaya nga sabi ko nga, sometimes, no, parang it takes one encouraging word, or sometimes one encouraging prayer, or sometimes parang alam mo yung unexpected act of kindness, no, and one moment of making someone feel seen. And ginawa ni Jesus yun, eh, di ba? Parang nag-change yung lives ng mga tao, hindi lang dun sa mga miracles niya, eh.
1: So many
0: But
1: times.
0: yeah, but through the way he made people feel loved, 'di ba? Valued, accepted, important. Parang naglalakad siya, may humawak sa kanyang hiyam-hiyam, 'di ba? But nag-look back siya and notice, 'di ba? Parang oh my, parang if you're that woman, how would you feel, AJ,
1: I actually,
0: that
1: that's
0: you
1: one of
0: can
1: my
0: someone
1: favorite
0: like that?
1: scriptures. Like, that's one of my favorite scriptures. Kasi parang, if you're hanging on by a thread, make sure it's at the hem of his garment. Diba? Diba? Kasi
0: Wow,
1: like,
0: that's so beautiful.
1: right? So if you are, make sure it's with him, because my gosh, that woman was, she was not even allowed to be seen in public. And
0: Yes.
1: for Jesus to not just notice her, but actually he called her daughter. So it was like, wow, he really made sure and told her who she was, you know, in Christ. So parang, wow, how much she must have felt so important at that mo very moment that she was recognized, di ba?
0: Yes, nako. That's why we actually have 15 ways if hindi natin matapos, so we'll continue it next week, no? Ang dami kasi, actually there's so many pa that I wanted to add, but I said like, okay, I'll just limit it, no? totoo 'yun, eh. Every believer has an opportunity. May opportunity to become an extension of God's love, eh, 'di ba? So, parang ang question is, When people leave your presence, do they feel lighter or heavier? Yun ang challenge natin sa mga nanonood sa atin ngayon, di ba? So if
1: Yes.
0: you're watching us right now, kaming dalawa ni AJ, ang tanong namin, when people leave your presence or when they leave your presence, do they feel lighter or heavier? Or do they feel judged or loved pag umalis ka doon? Or do they feel forgotten or remembered? Alam mo,
1: Yeah.
0: kasi iba eh, no? So yun yung challenge natin as we discuss this. And
1: Yes.
0: sana we will not just discuss this, but ang prayer ko, AJ, sana everything that we will be discussing right now, we will be able to apply it, no? And glorify our Father in heaven. So today, we will discover practical ways not to make lasting difference in someone else's life. Parang like ko sinabi, become an extension of God's love, no? Ikaw yung extension. Kaya, di ba sabi ng 1 Thessalonians, therefore, encourage one another.
1: Yes, yes, yes, yes,
0: and
1: yes.
0: Build each other up, di ba?
1: Yes.
0: So, kasi, I don't know, lately, meron ka bang people that crossed your path, no, na parang with people who are carrying burdens, we cannot see yung cashier na dun sa pinuntahan mong
1: Yes.
0: Starbucks or ano na, they still smile after
1: Yeah.
0: receiving bad news, no? A
1: Yeah.
0: coworker who quietly battles with anxiety. Do you encounter that,
1: Oh, you
0: AJ?
1: know, that's so funny you mentioned that because during my birthday, sa party natin, marami akong mga friends na there was something, you know, in their family, in their personal life that was really like their son, daughter, or some family member that there was having a hard time with health issues or whatever, but still they showed up, they came, and I crossed paths with, yeah, that was my whole party, was everybody, and you know, it was just so touching, and it's so endearing to me to see that, because for me this is a really good topic, because as a celebrity, you know, people remember you for me for like the movies I make or whatever, pero once in a while I get the comments or the fan that says, I remember when you did this with me, or I remember because of some action I did, not because of who I was or what movies I made. And those are the compliments that I really take to heart, that are the most, you know, the most memorable to me, that mean the most to me talaga. Yeah.
0: Wow.
1: Yeah.
0: Nakaka-touch naman yan, AJ. Naalala ko yung sinabi ni ano eh, ni Mother Teresa eh, no? Sabi niya, not all of us can do great things. Hindi tayo lahat can do great things. Not all of us can do movies, no? Hindi talaga tayo pwedeng gumawa ng Darna. Not all of us can do great things, no? But we can do small things with great love. No,
1: yes.
0: So ang challenge dito is, what if today you become the reason someone believes that God still cares?
1: Yes.
0: Iba yun eh. What you actually did is not actually glorifying you,
1: no,
0: but making others believe that God cares, no? So today we will discover 15 ways, no, to make a lasting difference in someone else's life. So simulan natin sa number one. So, ano yung number one, AJ, and how do we be able to make a practical application about this?
1: Number one is see people through God's eyes. And that is from the 1 Samuel 16, verse 7. It says, but the Lord said to Samuel, do not consider his appearance or his height, for I have rejected him. The Lord does not look at the things people look at. People look at the outward appearance, but the Lord looks at the heart. And it's so
0: wow.
1: true.
0: Totoo yan, ano? So if you want to make a difference in the lives of other people, you need to see people through God's eyes. No, we will use the eyes or the lens of Jesus rather than our own. Kasi if we will use our own lens, it will be defective, diba?
1: Yeah, right.
0: Hindi klaro, no? So if you're gonna look at this way, no, one of the ways, see people through God's eye, how do you apply this, AJ, in your personal life? And
1: like if you wanna look through, ako parang if you wanna, every time I meet somebody, I look at them as if they're like the one that Christ died for. This is, you know, someone, so parang, wow, this is somebody that was worth dying for to Jesus. So, you know, instead of judging them for their success or their failures or their reputation, whatever, you have to like go past that and really recognize what their heart is about, right? And so that's, for me, that's how I look at people through God's eyes. And also, yung friend ko dati sabi niya, Pretend every person you meet is Jesus. Baliktad naman. So
0: Yes.
1: parang how would you treat that person, you know? So I do both actually, just so I could make sure that, you know, that everybody is equally loved and equally, you know, looked at. Yeah.
0: I like what you said, no? Sabi mo that whoever you, I mean, na-meet mo, no? Think of it as you're doing it to him, no? To Jesus.
1: Yes. Mm-mm.
0: I remember Matthew 25 verse 40. It says here, "Truly I tell you, whatever you did for one of the least of these brothers and sisters of mine,
1: You
0: you
1: did.
0: did it for me." Alam mo
1: Yes.
0: yon, and I was actually helping recently. There's a lot of people who ask for my help, and I really need to travel to their places and then really counsel them and ask for what can I do for them. And
1: Yes.
0: every time I do that, I said that, "Lord, I am honored. I am honored to do this because whatever," sabi niya sa Matthew 25, "whatever you did for one of these least brothers and sisters, you did it for me." Wow,
1: Imagine.
0: it's an honor to do it for Jesus.
1: Yes,
0: Any
1: exactly.
0: example, AJ, for that?
1: I'm sorry. Example. I mean,
0: Yeah.
1: you know, every little thing that we like you're everything we do for the ministry, like your Huggy bags, you know, like mga ganun. And also like when you see someone who is like homeless, you know, a lot of homeless here in the US, and when you see someone, you can just give them something. Like we have these, you know, homeless bags that we just pass out whenever we see a random homeless person, and just those little things, because you have to put yourself in their place sometimes, you know. And
0: Yeah.
1: what if that was us, diba? You know,
0: Exactly.
1: because we're not
0: Sabi.
1: we're only one. Sabi ni Gary one time, because we were at this store, and this homeless guy was obviously homeless. He was there. He was not dressed well, and you know, you could tell when madumi siya, pero he was asking the manager if he had a job he could hire him for, and the manager kicked him out, you know, and like told him he had to leave. So I was like, "Oh my gosh, babe, go chase him or something." Parang feeling ko, you know, I felt so bad. But and then when we went outside, he was gone. Now wala na talagang pinalayas hanggang sa property line. And so
0: Wow.
1: sabi ni Gary sa akin, you know, we're only one step away from being that person. You know, and everybody's just one step away from being that guy that all just
0: Yeah.
1: lost their job or something happened. You know, everybody has a story. We should never treat anybody like that. Yeah. Yeah. Yeah.
0: Wow. Oo, nakakaiyak yung mga ganong klaseng sitwasyon,
1: Yeah.
0: ano, na
1: Yeah.
0: parang how you wish you can do something for them,
1: Yes,
0: no?
1: yes.
0: And
1: No, but
0: that's the
1: the little we
0: reason
1: can do is good, right? Any little thing we can
0: exactly.
1: do. Yeah.
0: Yeah,
1: So.
0: and the number one pointer natin is people look at outward appearance, but the Lord looks at the heart. That's why I
1: Yes.
0: remember my kumare, my good friend Maricel sa Pangilinan. He said na she has this book, no? Sabi niya every time na nagre-read siya sa mga anak niya, siya sabi niya, "What would Jesus do?" Diba? So there's also a book that says, "What would Jesus do?" So
1: Oh.
0: when you actually see someone na nainis ka, nagalit ka, di ba? Maybe you ask yourself, if Jesus was actually here, what do you think he will do? Will you do the
1: Yes.
0: way he did it?
1: Yes, you know, and who are
0: So,
1: we to judge, right? Who are we to judge anyone else? So.
0: correct. I'll just read some of the message here. Si Epifanio Salvador, good morning. Si Vec De Belen Santos, magandang buhay, magagandang babae. Si John Enriquez, good morning, a pleasant Wednesday. Malamang sa Philippines ito. Si Marivic Vitoso, good morning, Family Matters. Si Anthony Abredica is also watching. Virginia Tangonan is watching. Emily Sumabong, ministering with someone like me that lost a young son. I know and understand fully the pain they are going through. And what I do is this. Everyone should be quick to listen, slow to speak, and slow to become angry. Wow, how do you apply that in your personal life, AJ?
1: Well, you know, it's like when I hear listen with your heart, I take it more like understand with your heart, listen with grace. Parang give somebody your full attention, you know, instead of just like pretending you're listening or you're trying to come up with whatever you're gonna say. Really give them the time to pay attention fully to what they're saying. Put down your phone, you know, and really focus on what they're trying to tell you or what they're talking about, so that you know it's more it's meant from your heart also, because you know Jesus says understanding happens with the heart. It's nice.
2: Huntahan sa tahanan, tawanan at iyakan. 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
0: Hello, hello, hello! Ayan, we're back, we're back, we're back. Nagbabalik po ang Family Matters Women Empowerment Show. Nandito pa rin po kami ng aking co-host, Anjanette Abayari, at ang inyong lingkod po, Avelyn Garcia. So our topic for today is ways to make a difference in someone else's life, no? So paano ba natin, how do we make other people feel special, di ba? So
1: yes.
0: Number one that we discussed a while back is see people through God's eyes. So, wag nating isipin na, you know, when we look at other people, sometimes we look using our lenses. So, use the lenses of God. And then number two is listen with your heart. So, yun ang napag-usapan natin kanina. In as much that we can listen with our ears, we should listen through our hearts. I remember being a psychologist, sometimes, you know, when I speak to people, when I talk with them, and or when I do the counseling and I listen more than I talk, I was kind of like, nagtataka talaga ako, AJ, because some people are saying, Miss Avelyn, thank you so much. And sometimes I just open and then close and then they actually did all the talking.
1: Yes.
0: Why is it like that? Bakit ganon? Bakit ganon, AJ?
1: Yeah, that's true, huh? I do. Also, like a lot of people like to tell me about their lives. I don't know. Maybe because I keep my mouth shut and I just listen. But for some reason, it gets it's a better reception.
0: Yeah.
1: From them, right? Like they're like oh, thank you so much. You're such a great listener. Parang ganon lagi.
0: Yeah. And sometimes
1: it's good to be heard
0: people want
1: kasi,
0: that. Yes.
1: Yeah, people, kulang sa pansin tayo lahat eh.
0: Kulang sa pansit.
1: Yeah. Yeah.
0: Oo, nagpadala ka ng pansit nung birthday mo. Dapat bigyan sila ng pansit.
1: Yeah, everybody.
0: Okay. So, number three, no? How to make a difference in other people's lives. Number three, ano yung number three natin, AJ? And what's the
1: number
0: Bible?
1: Number three is speak words that build up. Meaning to edify. So Proverbs 16:24 says, gracious words are a honeycomb, sweet to the soul and healing to the bones. So, you know, that means to edify. That's what we do. We edify other people. We make conscious effort to give genuine compliments or gratitude to family or friends, you know, because our words have power to heal or wound people. Right?
0: Yes.
1: So, a sincere compliment or something, an encouragement is always welcomed.
0: Yeah. So if you want to make a difference in the lives of other people, speak words that build up. So I love that, no? I think we discussed that before in one of our topics, AJ.
1: Yes.
0: Remember, be fit in your words.
1: Yes.
0: And
1: yes.
0: We talk about one of the habits that I wanted is look at the person's face or body or yung suot-suot niya. And I make it a habit that I will actually look at that person. No, tititigan ko yung taong yan. And then when I see that, uy, maganda yung eyebrow niya ngayon. Uy, maganda yung damit niya ngayon. Uy, maganda yung smile niya. It actually make a lot of difference.
1: Mm-hmm.
0: Do you believe that? And did you ever apply that in your life, AJ?
1: Oh, yes. I always, always try to, I make it a point to try to compliment. When I see something I like on anyone, I'll say something. You know, like I'm known to be one of those people who will talk to everybody because I always have something to say to everybody because I want other people to feel important or that they matter. And
0: yes.
1: It's so important for people to know that they matter somehow to others, you know, because there's so many people that don't think they matter anymore in this world.
0: Exactly.
1: And everybody matters. So we have to really go out of our way, even if we have to go out of our way, to just make them know and feel that they're loved, diba?
0: Oo. At saka ano yun eh, wala namang bayad yun. No?
1: Yeah, exactly.
0: Oo, exactly. Bakit ba tayo magtitipid pa? 'Di ba? Bakit natin titipirin? A simple
1: Yeah.
0: thank you will make a lot of difference, no? Speak words
1: Yes.
0: that build up. And
1: Yes.
0: speaking of thank you, I want to thank Clarice and Ken Penafiel of Power Lab for taking care of me and taking care of the people at the Power Lab. Nako, if you are in Santa Clarita area, nako,
1: Yeah.
0: the best talaga. And I hope that when you visit AJ, you'll be
1: Yes.
0: able to come in and see
1: Okay,
0: them
1: okay.
0: also
1: Yeah.
0: here at the Power Lab in Santa Clarita. So speak words that build up, no? Thank them.
1: Yes.
0: Ito also healing, no? Ang ganda ng sinabi mo kanina eh, Proverbs 16, di ba?
1: Yes.
0: Gracious words are
1: A
0: a
1: honeycomb.
0: honeycomb, di ba?
1: Yes.
0: Tapos sweet daw
1: Yes.
0: sa soul
1: Yes.
0: and healing to
1: Healing
0: the
1: to the
0: bones. And
1: bones.
0: I
1: Yes.
0: believe that a lot of people needs that sweet honeycomb.
1: Yes. Yeah, it's so easy to do, and it's so easy to do, and it's free to give, like you said. So, give
0: Yeah.
1: away. Give it away. Just give it away.
0: Exactly. Meron kaming binili na it's a frame, no, for my son. And we put there, you're amazing, you're courageous, you're smart, you're brave. It's a declaration, and I hope that every time he sees that, he will believe that that's actually what we believe in him.
1: Yes,
0: So
1: yes.
0: speak words that build up.
1: Yes, our tongue has the power of life and death, remember? So choose life,
0: Amen.
1: diba? Yeah.
0: Correct. So mga teacher, there's a lot of teachers listening to us and watching us right now, AJ. Siguro I want you to know that you being a teacher, you play a vital role in the lives of
1: Yes.
0: many children. So if you're a teacher, I encourage you never ever be stingy with words that build up your students, because at the end of
1: That's
0: the
1: right.
0: day, you thought na bata sila, nothing will happen with the words that you're saying. Actually, your words are very powerful. It's either you tear
1: Yes.
0: them down or you build them up. So I
1: Yes.
0: challenge you, teachers, build them up.
1: Yes. Diba? Because in the same way that we teach them while they're young, they'll remember when they're old, diba? So teach them while they're young, and those words will affect them the rest of their lives. They'll carry that with them. Yeah.
0: Yes, exactly. Okay, number four, ano, what are the things that another way, one of the ways to make a difference?
1: Number four is offer practical help. So with that, we go with a Galatians 6, verse 2 that says, carry each other's burdens, and in this way you will fulfill the law of Christ. There you go.
0: Wow,
1: So
0: offer
1: it's nice. I like
0: practical
1: that.
0: help. So maybe you can think of what are you good at, no? So guru, think of what are you good at. Probably you're good at making balloons, no? You're good at, di ba? Practical help.
1: Yeah.
0: You know
1: Yeah,
0: that
1: just
0: someone
1: anything.
0: is, yeah, or you know that someone is wanted to make a difference in the lives of their spouses, no? And that's actually what the Lord instilled in my heart, no? Kung kaya mo naman, no? You can offer your home, you can offer your
1: Yes.
0: talent, you can offer your resources, di ba? Whatever you have, maybe you can offer that, and in a way be a channel of blessing to that person, di
1: Yes,
0: ba? Kasi sometimes
1: exactly.
0: parang iniisip natin yung help lang natin puro financial, eh, di ba? Hindi.
1: Yeah.
0: Offer practical help. Probably
1: Yeah.
0: you want to mow the lawn of your neighbor. Pwede yun, di ba? And make that neighbor feel like, oh wow, grabe ha. Akala ko ito lang yung demarcation line namin. Ito lang lilinisin niya. Pero nilinis niya yung
1: Yeah.
0: lawn o
1: Oh,
0: nag-mow
1: yeah,
0: siya.
1: that's true. Love is, kasi, more than good intentions. It is actually sometimes taking action and showing, that you can be of service. Like you can do things like bringing a meal to a friend, offering a ride, or helping with chores. Like, diba, last week you said that you took a lunch or for your mom, or yeah, diba? So
0: Yeah.
1: those are the things that we're talking about. Those are the practical things that you can do to offer your love to others, show that your love through, God's love through you, diba? Just like
0: Yeah.
1: cooking a meal. Or I actually offered one of my Bible study sisters, to go to her house to help her fold her clothes, because she's already 77 years old, and I know she needed help, and but she will not call me, so I'm just gonna show up at her door. parang nahihiya siya, you know. And I've been calling her and telling her, look, I'm just here down the street. I can come, and I don't mind folding clothes or washing your dishes, because I'm sure she's having a hard time right now. So I offered, but you know, I'm gonna have to just show up there, I think.
0: I love that. Offer you some people might think na sobrang liit naman nun, folding of clothes, or hindi madaling mag-fold ng clothes sa amin, lalo na, I mean, like you have mountains of, di ba, laundry,
1: yes,
0: mo, and then you have to fold them one by one. It's kind of like difficult, di ba? But yes, ako nga, ano eh, yeah, you mentioned about the time that I cook for mom. Hi, mommy!
1: Yes.
0: You're watching right now. Mommy's watching. I love you, mom. So there was a time that I said that, hey, mom, do you want me to cook omelette for you? Oh, dasig, dasig, dasig.
1: Oh, dasig.
0: Dasig, dasig. Oo, so, sige, kanto ko na, ha? So, in few minutes, ara na ko, no? Sabi niya, ay, kadasig, si imo ba? So, it's actually like, it's like, yeah, I made her and Uncle John happy, but at the same time, I made myself happy too, di ba? Parang,
1: yes,
0: because I know that I glorify the Lord, no, in the things that fashion me.
1: Oh, yeah, I thank God for that, for you. Like,
0: okay, number six, how to make a difference in other people's lives.
1: Oh, number six is to forgive generously. So Colossians 3:13, that's very difficult for a lot of people, but Colossians 3:13 says, bear with each other and forgive one another. If any of you has a grievance against someone, forgive as the Lord forgave you. Wow.
0: Lalim yan, ha? Lalim yan, ha?
1: Yes.
0: What if that person did something big time mistake? Will you forgive that person?
1: You can forgive, but you don't have to forget. You still, you can definitely, you forgive, but you know, you're not meant to live in misery and you're not meant to live in pain or suffering. So you forgive, but you just don't forget. That's the best way.
0: Mm-hmm. And actually, you are making a difference in somebody's life if you forgive that person. Kasi parang that person is also released, di ba? Na parang, hi, napatawad ako. Hi, di ba? Ang sarap-sarap ng pakiramdam, no? It's a different kind of feeling. But in a way, when you actually give that, you're actually taking something. And you're being free. Kasi a lot of people, they say, oh, why will I forgive this person? I will never forgive that person. But at the end of the day, when you forgive that person, you're actually setting the prisoners free. And that prisoner was you.
1: Yes, a lot of people, I'm sure, have gone through that. I have lived through that myself. So, you know, the forgiveness is right. It is a very liberating feeling.
0: And if you want to make a difference in the lives of other people, yes, forgive generously, meaning to say, verbalize it, say it, no, I forgive you. And definitely you're making a difference in the
1: lives. That's important you said that, generously, because you have to forgive. Generously means what? It means without any constraint, without limit. Generously means fully forgive, like parang forgive fully, forgive without any limit, just forgive totally and completely. Diba? Generously, that's what he says. So that's very important for us, diba?
0: So I just want to encourage you, if you have someone with you that you have not forgiven, please, this is the time. Make a difference in their lives. At the end of the day, you don't know when that person will go. Sometimes, you know, I knew of someone na, alam mo, at the end of the, nandun na sa bingit ng kamatayan, hindi niya pa rin pinatawad. And then when that person died, you know what he said, how I wish I extended forgiveness. Because, syempre, namatay yung tao, bit niya in her heart, no, na she wasn't forgiven. So, forgive generously and make a difference in the lives of somebody else. Tandaan mo, wala namang bayad yan eh. But yes, it is not easy. I understand that. Diba, AJ? We understand.
1: Oh, yeah.
0: There's a lot of people who offended us. It wasn't easy. Hindi siya madali. But The Lord said that eh. Sinabi pa nga, love your enemies, di ba?
1: Sabi pa
0: Enemies
1: nga,
0: na yun,
1: yeah.
0: love mo pa.
1: Kaya nga, and then if you don't forgive others, the Lord won't forgive you. It says that also. So wow,
0: Correct.
1: you better learn how to, or ask Him to help you forgive someone. You know, like only the Lord can help you to do that. If you cannot do it on your own, you
0: Exactly.
1: only have to have His help with.
0: Make a difference.
1: Number 7 is also important. Encourage consistently. And Hebrews 10:24-25 says, "And let us consider how we may spur one another on toward love and good deeds, not giving up meeting together as some are in the habit of doing, but encouraging one another, and all the more as you see the day approaching." That's great.
0: Wow, I like that. No, when you say encourage consistently, alam mo yung bang ano, hindi yung you just encourage that person once a year or diba? O mga tipong, hey, ganyan, no? I love the word consistently kasi the Bible says in Hebrews, diba? Sabi nga, consider how we may spur one another, no, towards love and good deeds, no? Hindi ka, hindi yung ano, hindi yung one time lang, tuloy-tuloy. I remember in exercise, kapag ang exercise mo may anniversary, hindi titibay ang muscle mo. Tama? 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So in our seminar, and then people say, yes, sir, nag-exercise ako. Gano'ng kakadalas mag-exercise? Sino dito nag-exercise? Once a day, may nagtaas ng kamay. Sino dito nag-exercise ng once a week? May nagtaas ng kamay. May nag-exercise once a month? May nagtaas din ng kamay. Meron namang once a year? May nagtaas. Aba, yung exercise yun, may anniversary. So what am I trying to say is that like exercise, if you want to strengthen relationship, if you want to strengthen your muscle like in exercise, like what I do at Power Lab, kapag in araw-araw mo siyang ginagawa, nagsistrengthen ka eh, di ba? Na talagang, yes, it's not gonna be every time convenient for you, but it strengthens your core, it strengthens your body. And that's the same way in encouragement, no? So, we need to encourage consistently kasi marami tayong mga kaibigan na nakakalimot na mahal sila ng Diyos.
1: Yes,
0: diba?
1: That's
0: so we
1: so
0: just
1: true,
0: need to
1: yeah.
0: remind.
1: You know, we can even set a reminder on our phone to send an encouraging text to a friend if we're malimutin din. Like, just because it's so important to remind, you know, it's like the saying of paying it forward, diba? So one random act of kindness or you know, just consistent encouragement will spur someone to do it to someone else. You know, you never know when it'll affect somebody and how it will affect somebody. Yes. Yeah,
0: exactly.
1: Yeah.
0: Oo. And lalo na no, when you mentioned yung Bible verse natin kanina, no? Not giving up. Ang ganda no, no? Not giving up meeting together. No, as some are in the habit of doing. Huwag nating tularan yung iba, but let us encourage one another kasi you know, life is short. Life is unpredictable. You do not know what tomorrow might
1: yes.
0: bring.
1: And like you said earlier, everything that we're sharing right now, this is all free. It doesn't cost us a dime. So, you know, why not? Diba? Yeah, it's such a... Free.
0: And I want to encourage you, share our broadcast, no? Padala nyo to sa kaibigan nyo, no? Watching right now, not just for you. This is not just for you. Encourage them to watch and encourage them to do the things that AJ and I are sharing with.
1: Mm-hmm.
0: Okay. Sabi ni Leonida, good morning, Miss Evelyn, at kay AJ Darna. Ayan. Si Jenny Marie, very nice topic, relevant, our everyday walking and serving God's grace. Si Federico naman, sipping hot coffee under the mango tree. Yun daw ang kanyang ginagawa ngayon. Your segment is so much a blessing. 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So,
1: wow.
0: Consistent daw. Consistent daw yung ginagawa niya.
1: Nice.
0: So, very, very important. And of course, no, number 8 naman natin is share your hope. Ang ganda nito, no? If you want to make a difference in the lives of others, nabanggit ni AJ yung 1 to 7, di ba? Share your hope. Importante yun eh. You have hope, and why don't you share if nawalan ka ng hope and then your hope returned to you? Eh, bakit hindi mo i-share? Sabi nga ng 1 Peter chapter 3 verse 15, di ba? But in your hearts, revere Christ as Lord. Always be prepared to give an answer to everyone who asks you to give the reason for the hope that you have. But do this with gentleness and respect. Alam mo yon, dumating yung panahon na nawalan ako ng pag-asa, di ba? And then I shared with them that it was my husband who encouraged me, don't give up, continue to hope, continue to trust the Lord because God will never leave us nor forsake us, no? And if I actually won that struggle, won that battle, and I shared with other people, you're actually sharing your hope. How do you apply that, AJ, and give our viewers and our listeners practical application? Share your hope.
1: Gosh, sharing your hope is you just want to, anytime you meet somebody and you just want to tell them what the Lord has done for you. There's so many times that the Lord has been there for you, and you can just share that with other people because maybe somebody needs to hear that at a certain time, you know. Maybe there's a day that someone needs to really hear that, and you just have to not be afraid to share how God has worked in your life, you know, like just what he's really, how he's changed your heart, and just do so with warmth and humility, like it says, because it's such an encouraging thing to let everybody know the goodness of the Lord.
0: Yes. Oh,
1: like,
0: totally.
1: Yeah. Like, you know, read the Bible with them. Tell them why it's important to read. I mean, you know, that like the things you do, like the Bible study and the all those things are all part of sharing that hope. Right.
0: Exactly.
1: So, yeah.
0: Mommy is listening right now. For all you knew, we got reconnected after 50 years. Sabi nga ng asawa ko, matindi pa, parang mas matindi pa sa pagpasok sa promised land. 40 years lang yun. Ako, 50, di ba? But I did not lose hope. And whenever I share the story to other people, it gives them hope na, oh, kung sila nga, they got reunited after 50 years. Ano pa kaya yung problema ko? Ito lang. Problema ko, pambayad lang ng kuryente. Problema ko, ito lang, di ba? So, it's actually giving other people hope. So, when you shared to them that you continued having hope, in spite of all the circumstances that happened to you, then you are actually making a difference.
1: Yeah, that's another reason why I did my Always Jesus Ministries also, because to share the goodness of God, share his promises, share his word, so everyone else has the opportunity to hear it, you know?
0: I love that Always Jesus. Yeah. So if you want to tune in, punta lang kayo sa Always Jesus Ministry of AJ. Ange, wala itong ano, no? Wala itong commercial. This is
1: nothing.
0: Actually being
1: not monetized.
0: Yes, so this is something for the glory of God. Kasi ang hirap
1: yes.
0: naman habang natutulog ka, you're listening, or bago ka matulog, biglang merong bumili ng
1: yeah.
0: ba? Parang biglang mawala ka sa sarili mo. Diba?
1: Yeah. Talagang, this is okay. Just my offer. Yeah.
0: Yeah. Thank you for that, for making a difference. AJ, what else? What else can we do to make a difference in the lives of others?
1: This one is like, I think, one of the hardest things to do because this is where we're most tested, okay? So this one is to practice patience. That's what this one is. It's from 1 Thessalonians 5:14 that says, "And we urge you, brothers and sisters, warn those who are idle and disruptive, encourage the disheartened, help the weak, and be patient with everyone." Wow, okay. That's one of the hardest things for us to do, is to be patient, right? We're so tested there.
0: If you want to make a difference in the lives of others, practice patience. Alam nyo, my children, you know, kasi they're grown up na, isa na lang yung 15 ko, pero 3 of them got married na. And whenever they share something about, mom, you know, thank you for being patient with us. Thank you for being patient with me. If not, diba, eto na ako. Or If you're actually extending patience, you're making a difference eh. Kasi they felt love because you extended patience. Kasi kung nawalan ka ng pasensya, baka napalayas mo na eh, di ba? So, ang ganda nung sinabi ng Thessalonians, di ba? Encourage the disheartened, no? Help the weak, no? Be patient with everyone kahit na nangigigil ka na or kahit nahihirapan ka na. Practice patience with everyone.
1: Yes.
0: How do you apply that in your children?
1: In my daily, every day with my kids? you know what I just always remember is that I was there once with everybody I meet. You know, like I was there once. I used to not know this once. I used to not know, you know, like there's a lot of things that we were once there that we did not know, we did not understand. And somebody was kind enough to teach us when we were at that point of our life. So we should just extend that grace to others who are struggling or trying to learn or healing or whatever the case may be. You know, we just have to extend our patience to them. Right?
0: Yeah. You know, I used to be a professor in college, and I remember there was one student who approached me and told me, you know, Miss Evelyn, you actually made a lot of difference because you were so patient in teaching me, you know. And parang ako naman, I just felt like I'm just doing my job, di ba? Mm-hmm. But little did I know that that actually made an indelible, no? Or, mm-hmm. or talaga etched in the lives mm-hmm. of that student.
1: Because that's true. Very much.
0: Oh, yung bang magdagpasensya ka, di ba? And mm-hmm. not only for my students, but also for my employees, no? Na parang hindi lahat ng employees excellent, di ba? May mga pasaway din, di ba? But when you extended patience, parang they feel like that's actually considered love. Kaya nga sabi sa 1 Corinthians, love is patient, love is kind.
1: Yes.
0: So you thought love is love. No, actually, you read 1 Corinthians 13. Naka-enumerate dun what are the things that you will do so that other people will feel love. And one of those, patience.
1: Patience, yes. Like when I was young, when I was still in Pasi, in Iloilo, my Lola used to be the one who would, when I would do something wrong, make a mistake or whatever, my mom right away, her first reaction would be to yell and, you know, like get mad. But my Lola would always take me, pull me to the side, and she would sit there and patiently explain to me what I did wrong, why it was wrong, and why I shouldn't do it again. And so through that, through her patience and love, I learned how to, that doing that is something that, you know, that you'll listen more when somebody is patient and loving and explains things to you instead of getting yelled at and you just want to not listen to it anymore, diba? So my Lola taught me that at a very young age that it's better to be patient with a people instead of reactive with them.
0: Oo, talagang kailangan no yung pasensya. And one of the things that I do, kasi before when my oldest son happens to be in the autism spectrum, people didn't have patience around me. Na parang sinasabi, oh, huwag nang papasukin sa bahay yan, baka makabasag lang, no? So parang they didn't have the patience to attend to my son. No? But I decided to do the other way around. And I said like, hey, if I'm gonna have my own home, I will open it to all autism. people with autism
1: right?
0: spectrum, diba? So practice patience.
1: Yeah.
0: Number 11 is connected to that. And number 10 is connected to that. And number 10 is what? What is number 10?
1: Number 10, yes, connected. Love unconditionally. Yes, 1 John 4:11 says, dear friends, since God so loved us, we also ought to love one another.
0: Walang condition. Wala yung I will love you if. Diba? Make a difference in the lives of your spouse. Make a difference in the diba? Make a difference in the lives of the people around you with your friends. No, you're not saying I will love you when you're still sikat, or I will love you when you're still in shape. I will love you if you look young forever. Hindi, dapat walang condition. I will love you if you're still handsome, diba? Kaya nga sabi ng ano eh, di ba? When you made the vow for better, for worse, in sickness and in health, di ba? Till death do us part, unconditional.
1: It, like, That's right, because biblical love, it's like not based on whether someone deserves it, right? It's more like a reflection of how God first loved us, right? So, parang love isn't just a noun, it's also a verb, you know, through action, loving through action, like by forgiveness, by kindness, just faithfulness, and even if they don't deserve it. And the best part for me is when you love, you really don't expect anything in return. That's when I know you're doing it from your heart, because you're doing it and you're not expecting anything back. So never
0: Amen.
1: expect. Kasi mas maganda yun eh. Kasi parang you're really doing it out of your own, you know, out of real love.
0: Exactly. Sabi ni Marel Rosales, twinning pala kayo ni Miss Evelyn and Miss AJ. Si
1: Lagi lang
0: Marica.
1: for sure.
0: Si Marica, good morning, love. That teaching is patience and always extends space for grace. Ayan, si Nelia, good morning, pretty ladies. Parang natututo na po akong mag-English sa kakapakinig sa inyo. Pasensya na, itong partner ko kakaiba. Okay, number 11. 11, respect boundaries. Ano ibig sabihin yan? What's your Bible verse, respect boundaries?
1: Proverbs 25:17 says, "Seldom set foot in your neighbor's house. Too much of you, and they will hate you."
0: Oh, that's actually one of the proverbs. Mean to say, parang you have to be able to make a difference. Hindi yung matutulog na yung asawa niya, yung nandiyan ka pa, di ba? So set, I mean, respect boundaries as well, di ba? But at the same time, maybe you can ask. Baka naman yung friend mo gustong nandiyan ka pa. Okay lang yon. But as much as possible, set boundaries also. Also when you counsel, set boundaries because that's also making a difference in the lives of others.
1: Yes, so you're respecting boundaries for yourself and for those who you are around also, diba? For it goes both ways,
0: Correct.
1: right? Yeah, because it's so important, because you have to be mindful of other people's time and space, right? And
0: Oo, tama
1: mas
0: yun.
1: maganda yung nami-miss ka kaysa sa nainis na nandiyan ka.
0: Namimiss, hindi naiinis. Minimiss.
1: I
0: Okay,
1: got you.
0: number 12, be honest with kindness. Bakit be honest with kindness? What's our Bible verse there?
1: Our Bible verse there is Ephesians 4, verse 15, that says, "Instead, speaking the truth in love, we will grow to become in every respect the mature body of Him who is the head, that is Christ." Yan.
0: Yeah, so parang it is not just kindness, no? You're honest with that person, but you tell that person with kindness, no? Hindi yung parang you package your words as well in such a way that you're actually giving kindness. Mabait ka pa rin kahit na you're telling the person what that person needs to change, diba?
1: Always deliver it with empathy, and you know, and but you make it seem, you know, you want them to know that you have their best interest at heart all the time, diba? When you're speaking these
0: Exactly.
1: truths. So
0: Number
1: it's hard.
0: 13, pray. Go ahead, go
1: Oh,
0: ahead.
1: no, that's all, that's all. Sige.
0: Okay, number
1: Number
0: 13 is
1: 13.
0: pray for others. Itong making a difference na to, it's grabe ito. Parang akala nyo lang nothing is happening because there's no action, there's no presence talaga. But pray for others is a very huge, huge, huge action of making a difference. What is our Bible verse there?
1: James 5:16 says, "Therefore confess your sins to each other and pray for each other so that you may be healed. The prayer of a righteous person is powerful and effective." Wow. Very, very
0: Wow.
1: true. That's one of the greatest
0: Shout
1: ways to
0: out.
1: impact, diba?
0: Correct.
1: Sige.
0: Shout out kay Gary. Shout out ako kay Gary Pangan at saka kay Nolly for praying for my husband, and shout out to Clarice Penafiel for praying for my husband. He feels better now, and he was actually telling me and accrediting things to prayer. So thank you so much for making a difference. Nandun ako sa kay AJ, but you know, Gary took time when I said like, Please pray. Kasi sometimes, di ba, when you say, please pray naman for my husband or pray for me naman, oh yes. Pero baka nakalimutan niya na. But you know, Gary actually took time. De, ngayon na tayo mag-pray. And then with Nolly, took time. And then de, ngayon tayo mag-pray. And also Clarice, no, went to my husband, no, went to the room and really lay hands and pray for him.
1: It's such a big difference. Prayer is so powerful, you know.
0: Correct. Oh.
1: Yeah, really.
0: And
1: makes a
0: making
1: difference.
0: A difference. Number 14, celebrate their strengths. How can you do that, AJ?
1: So, well, Philippians 1:3-4 says, "I thank my God every time I remember you in all my prayers for all of you. I always pray with."

0: So it's always
1: Yes.
0: nice to encourage someone with their strengths so that they, and also maybe somebody might need to hear that, and it makes them grow more in confidence or in their purpose if they hear their strengths are being celebrated by someone else. Na hindi lang siya ang nakaka-notice, lahat iba naman nakaka-notice din.
1: Tsaka ang
0: Correct.
1: ganda eh, no? Especially now, no, we are actually interacting with different business owners, no, lately. And lagi sinasabi ni Sir Vic na, you know, I really admire you. I admire you for the courage of putting the business. Alam mo yon yung bang meron eh, because not everyone do have the courage to put up a business eh, di ba? Parang
0: Yes.
1: some are actually afraid, you know, some are actually staying in their own shell, but you know, celebrate them. Celebrate them for their strengths. Celebrate them for their diligence. Celebrate them for their passion, di ba? And before you know it, your encouragement will actually make a difference in their lives, no?
0: Yes.
1: And it's not, siguro dadagdag ko lang, hindi lang celebrate their strengths, but if you want to make a difference, share your strengths, no? Share
0: Also,
1: mo rin yung
0: yes.
1: strengths mo to others. And that's what I love also with my husband, that when people go to him for counsel, he loves it, not because he earns from it, but he loves it because he's actually sharing the strength that God has given him.
0: Amen. Yes, I agree. Yeah, that's so true. It's very important because we all have our own unique strengths, our unique gifts, and and we should share them all. Yeah. Don't be stingy what God has given you.
1: And lastly, I thought we're not gonna finish. I was told that we have to finish this. So number 15, be a consistent friend. I don't know if you want to make a difference. Hindi ka lang weather friend. Dapat be a consistent friend. What can you say about this, AJ?
0: Yes. Proverbs 17:17 says, "A friend loves at all times, and a brother is born for a time of adversity." And what I can say about this is, true friendship isn't measured by convenience or by faithfulness. And you are the epitome of a consistent friend to me. You know,
1: Oh.
0: we've known each other for long, but already right away, I don't know what is it with you, but you know, this whole thing is a de definition of you. Okay, you're that friend that I really, really, really find to be so I admire, I love. You're just always there. You're such a wonderful person, and you're so giving, and I cannot say enough words about you.
1: Oh, thank you, Lord. Thank you, Lord.
0: Yeah.
1: I give glory and honor to God in there was a point in time in my life wherein I said like, I just want to give and give. Naalala ko yung sinabi ni Clarice na, kasi we surprised her actually. If you only knew, hindi ko alam kung nanonood pa siya ngayon, that we actually, particularly me and my husband, we did talaga effort to surprise her. Prepare, you know, do these things and all of those things. And parang it's my joy talaga to be able to give, no? And sabi niya, ay, ayoko nang nasusurprise ako kasi gusto ko ako'y nagsusurprise. Alam mo, it's so nice to hear that there are
0: Yeah.
1: people who really wanted to be at the other side, no? Na
0: Yeah.
1: sila yung gumagawa ng mga bagay na yon. So, ako as we end, I just want to encourage each one, you know, all glory to God with the things that He has done in my life. And thank you, AJ, because you are a gift that God has given me. Ibang klase talaga. And I never thought that, you know, I felt like we've been friends for 35 years. Kasi
0: You
1: grabe
0: know,
1: yung love for each other.
0: yeah,
1: So,
0: you know what?
1: thank
0: And
1: you.
0: I just want to say this because I was looking at the people at my party that showed up, and I just realized, you know, I counted my blessings because I said, Lord, there are really people who are real friends, true friends. It's actually possible to have true friends. You know, I'm so grateful to God for that. I'm gonna cry. Don't cry, Angelette. No, but so,
1: Oh.
0: you know, I feel really blessed to have true friends that are there for me. Yeah. You know, of course, you
1: Oh,
0: are the one of
1: you
0: them, of
1: are
0: course.
1: loved and grabe. I was actually choosing the party favor that you gave, and it was like I chose the word beloved because I am God's beloved. And grabbing miracle. You said, oh, I'm sorry, nabigay na yung beloved,
0: Yep,
1: no?
0: may kumuha, yeah.
1: And It was a surprise. Talagang si Lord talaga full of surprises. When I opened that pouch, there was actually a mirror that says "Beloved." That was

0: Since 1948, the good news of Jesus Christ goes out to Filipinos across the islands and around the world.
1: FEBC Philippines, until all have heard.
2: Papuri, nagtatanghal ng original Filipino Christian music. Musikang natatanging hatid sa Diyos ang papuri.

0: This is DW News, our top stories.
1: And now,
0: FIFA President Gianni Infantino says he has scrapped a plan to sell a stake in the World Cup to outside investors. The proposal was met with widespread rejection from global football bodies, including a vow from European nations to boycott the tournament. A member of U.S. President Donald Trump's family was set to be the main investor before the deal was axed.
2: Wow, look at that, huh?
0: Migrants from Morocco clashed with Spanish riot police as they tried to enter the Spanish enclave of Melilla. The incident came after tens of thousands of migrants crossed the Moroccan border into another Spanish enclave, Ceuta. Spanish soldiers were deployed to help push back most of the border crossers. After French firefighters stabilized a massive blaze near Bordeaux, a new fire sprung up in the Var region near Marseille. Thousands of people had to evacuate their homes as strong winds fanned the rapidly spreading flames. The region is under an orange heat wave alert, with temperatures reaching up to 38 degrees Celsius.

0: Since 1948, the good news of Jesus Christ goes out to Filipinos across the islands and around the world.
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I am Eric to keep you company. Let us start off with excerpts from the album Old English Hymns. Listen to All Things Bright and Beautiful, to be followed by Come Thou Long Expected Jesus and I Want a Principle.

Scripture constantly portrays the center of the human person as the heart, the seat and engine of our loves and desires. That is why Proverbs counsels, "Keep your heart with all vigilance, for from it flow the springs of life." Here is the Bible's crucial psychological insight about human action. What do you do is not the conclusion of some syllogism you process in your mind. Rather, what you do more often bubbles up from the unconscious hungers that characterize your heart. You cannot simply think your way to holiness. Sanctification isn't just about the acquisition of the right information. It is about the rehabilitation of our heart habits. It is a matter of learning how to love rightly again. Where do you want to go today is a stock-taking question. It is an occasion to ask yourself, what do I want? And that is an occasion to ask yourself, how am I curating my heart? What liturgies and rituals am I giving myself over to? What cultural practices am I allowing to shape my heart habits, perhaps without realizing it? What am I learning to love without realizing it? The adventure of sanctification is learning to walk on the right desire path. A million cultural rituals are training us to go wherever we want, to blaze our own trail. The gospel does not tell us to overcome desire. It calls us to rightly ordered desire. Delight yourself in the Lord, and He will show you the desire path you've spent your whole life looking for. Psalm 37:4. From James K.A. Smith, writing for the blog at desiringgod.org.

music and musings for rest and restoration with your friend Eric. Excerpts from the album Lords, that was Sing to the Mountains, and before that, Father Mercy, and on top, Dwelling Place. 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

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My name is Eric. 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Now, more music and less talk here on Inspirations. Let us continue to listen to music for rest and restoration. Here is vocalist Enya and excerpts from the album The Very Best of Enya. This is inspired by the motion picture The Lord of the Rings and entitled May It Be, to be followed by The River Sings and Wild Child.

0: The music and voice of Enya and Wild Child right here on Inspirations. 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
1: This is 1233 DYVS, the sweet voice of salvation, proclaiming the gospel of Jesus Christ on air for 55 years. And pressing on until all have heard.
0: Welcome back to Inspirations. Right now, we listen to a couple of selections from the album Vespers 2, If I Could Touch You.

We like to imagine ourselves as enlightened, rational, truth-seeking knowers, thinking things, as Descartes put it. But in fact, the engine that drives us under the hood of our conscious awareness is our loves. You are not defined by what you know. You are what you love. And here is the disconcerting reality we need to face. Our loves and longings and wants and hungers are not the result of our conscious, rational choices. They are the drivers of those choices. Our gracious Creator knows that we are creatures of habit. You have made us for yourself, Augustine prays, and our hearts are restless until they rest in you. That is also why our Redeemer does not just give us knowledge and information. He invites us into His own body, the Church, which is where we learn to love again. The rhythms and practices of the body of Christ are the tangible gift of a God who loves us and wants to recapture our hearts. To love God and to love what God loves. Come to me, Jesus says, and learn how to love again. And devote yourself to my body, because there you will find the grooves where your heart goes. There, you will find the desire paths your heart was made for. From James K.A. Smith, writing for the blog at desiringgod.org.

capping our time together, the music of Ralph Loveland and excerpts from the album Secret Garden. Thank you so much for keeping me company right here on Inspirations. Until next time, this has been your friend and host, Eric. I'm glad you are with me. Take care, and the Lord bless you.

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1: Good evening sa lahat po ng mga listeners ng aking station, DYVS. Thank you for joining this evening dito po sa Saturday Night Praise. Let me remind you of God's Word in Psalm 145 verse 3, Great is the Lord and most worthy of praise His greatness. No one can fathom. Join me with Pastor Ferdinand Franco. Let us rejoice in the name of the Lord.

The Lord be praised for that beautiful songs. And the book of Ephesians chapter 5 verse 19, speak to one another with psalms, hymns, and songs from the Spirit. Sing and make music from your heart to the Lord. Let us be grateful dun po sa day-to-day dealing ng Panginoon sa ating buhay. At the same time, give Jesus the praise kung tayo po ay pinagpapala sa atin pong mga ginagawa sa araw-araw. Well, you are listening to our program, Saturday Night Praise. Kasama niyo po si Pastor Ferdinand Franco dito lang po sa Sweet Voice of Salvation Station DYVS. If you want to log in, punta po kayo dyan sa dyvs.febc.ph. Don't go away. More songs about Jesus, faithfulness, and love are coming up.

God is good and God is great. Being grateful is a part of our day-to-day response to God's goodness. Don't forget to express yung atin pong pasasalamat kay Lord every time He shows us yung kanya pong mga provisions, protection, and even doon po sa ating mga ginagawa.

Let's move on doon po sa ating insight this evening found in Psalm chapter 63 verse 6 all the way to verse 8. When I remember you on my bed, I meditate on you in the night watches, because you have been my help. Therefore, in the shadow of your wings, I will rejoice. My soul follows close behind you. Your right hand uphold me. Our insight says in Psalm chapter 63. Now, this is David speaking of his painful experience during the rebellion led by his son Absalom. And imagine the king having to leave his comfortable palace and flee to the wilderness para lang po magtago. As followers of Christ, when you find yourself in a wilderness situation, kagaya po ni David, be reflective, take inventory of the things that really are important. Kagaya po kay David. When he was away from Jerusalem, he was in the wilderness, running away from his son. When he was alone, he did not forget to reflect the goodness of the Lord and the dealing of the Lord doon po sa kanyang buhay. And David says in verses 1 and 2, despite po doon sa difficulties that he had experienced, he said, I still have God. I still have a song, verses 3 and 4. I still have joy in the Lord. Kung kayo po ay nakikinig this evening, the God you worship in the sanctuary is with you even in your difficulty. If you hunger and thirst after Him, He will satisfy you of your need. I still have a song, verses 3 and 4. David could go to the altar and offer sacrifices to God, but he could lift up his hands and his voice as spiritual sacrifices. The practical takeaway ng atin pong lesson is that when you praise God, your inner person is nourished, verse 5, and you are also satisfied by His presence and comfort. I still have joy in the Lord, verses 8 to 9. If you cannot rejoice doon po sa inyong situation, you can always rejoice in your Savior. Look on the Lord. Find your comfort and encouragement. Kung lahat po na nakapaligid sa atin ay puro discouragement, encourage your presence. Look on the Lord for delight. Sa lahat po nakikinig this evening, remember, God is greater than our adverse circumstances. And He sees our struggles. He sees our pain. Therefore, when we bring our burdens to the Lord, God, in His own time, will show His comfort, His deliverance for us. Yan po ang ating insight this evening.

Well, we don't have time anymore, your friend, Pastor Ferdinand Franco. Thank you for joining me. May God bless you all.

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Now let me read to us sa sini nga gabi, sa aton nga pag pamalandong diri kita sa Book of James, and let me read to you James chapter 4 beginning verse 13 through verse 17. The word of God reads, "Come now, you who say today or tomorrow we will go into such and such a town and spend a year there and trade and make a profit. Yet you do not know what tomorrow will bring. What is your life? For you are a mist that appears for a little time and then vanishes. Instead, you ought to say, 'If the Lord wills, we will live and do this or that.' As it is, you boast in your arrogance. All such boasting is evil. So whoever knows the right thing to do and fails to do it, for him it is sin." So, this is God's word. So, makita natin din mga kautoran, tuman ini katahom nga instruction from the word of God. And it was James nga nagsulat sini kagin hatag niya ini sa mga Kristohanon nga nagaatubang sang ilang kabudlayan kag sa ilaman nga mga nailain nga kondisyon sa pagkabuhi man kag pag-alagad. And what we know in chapter 4, makita natin din that in verses 1, gintandog dani James up to verse number 9 that there were conflict and wars among sa sining fellowship sa mga tumuloo, no? And there are those nga nagapangaway, no, ambadra, no, fightings and conflict nga bangod kay wala nila nakuha ang ilang gusto nga kwaon, no, meaning they are not having the right motivation because they have the wrong perspective of God and they have the wrong asking. And we know that na nga ginhamba na ni James in verses 1 through verse number 10. And then James also instructed sa iyang mga listeners at the time that they should humble themselves before God or submit to God, because that's the only thing, no? If you have that right relationship with God, no, you have the right of asking, no? Meaning you pray with the right attitude and motivation because you have the right perspective of the one nga imo ginapalapitan ka ginatugyanan sa imo kabuhi, and it would always result sa aton nga sakto man nga pag response. And by that makita naton that the result sa sina nga sakto nga pagkilala sa Dios, no, nagatulod man na sa aton nga magpaubos. That's why nga ginhamba dira nga to be a friend of the world is an enmity before God. We make God as our enemy. So ginapakita na dira sang kasulatan na binagi sa sini nga James that we should not compromise, no? We cannot have the fellowship of light and darkness. So we cannot be both sa sina nga bahin. And the solution of that, we know that we should submit ourselves before God. We should trust God. And by submitting to God, God promised that He gives more grace. And therefore it says in verse number 6, God opposes the proud but gives grace to the humble. So makita natin dira ang idea bala, no? As we come before God in prayer, no, we are like saying, "Lord, I'm surrendering." No? It's an expression of bowing ourselves down. No? It's a picture of humility, and acknowledging that God has all the power and all the authority over us, over sa aton nga mga circumstances. And what God had give us an assurance here in verse number 10, no, humble yourselves before the Lord
and He will exalt you. Right after then, no, James said in verses 11 to through verse 12, do not speak evil against one another. No, brothers, the one who speaks against a brother or judges his brother speaks evil against the law and judges the law. But if you judge the law, you are not a doer of the law, but a judge. And there's only one lawgiver and judge, He who is able to save and to destroy. But who are you to judge your neighbor? So James is here, no, touching again that speaking of evil things, no, it comes out from the wrong heart. No, makita naton nga ginapahayag din ni James. And when we speak evil against our brothers, no, nagkakahulugan na na we are not recognizing that there is a higher lawgiver who is the great judge, able nga magluwas sa aton kag mag destroy man sa aton, and no other than the Lord Jesus Christ. So meaning we should be right, no, with the Lord. We should right with Him, because if we have right relationship with God, we have the right motive, we have the right asking, we have the right response even in our words, no, it will be even purified. And in continuous sa sina nga verses nga atong gin hatag, no, sini nga gabi as the background sa verses 13 to 17, the same thing, no, nga gin hambada ni James, sabi niya, come now you who say. Now these people are the same people nga gin adresa ni James sa sining chapter 4, nga sa diin these people, no, nga naga pabugal actually, no, dito sa ibabaw nga nagapangaway sila because what they are desiring, wala nila na angkon, and then nagapangaway sila sa bagay ginmentioned ni James nga nagapamatay bagin sila. And that's the very picture that they are not humbling themselves, they are boasting. And that's why in verse 11 also we just read nga they are speaking evil against one another. And the same people nga gintandog din ni James nga makita naton in verse number 13, that these people will always say, today or tomorrow we will go into such and such a town and spend a year there and trade and make a profit. So they were boasting. They have this kind of arrogance about what will happen the next day, the next year, or tomorrow. And then here James said, yet you do not know what tomorrow will bring. What is your life? And then here is the definition of it, the explanation, for you are a mist that appears for a little time and then vanishes. No, tuman ini ka tahom nga reminder sa ato. The truth that is before us, makita naton that we should not be arrogant sa aton nga kaugalingon. Nga daw kita pa ang naga kapyot sa aton nga palaabuton. No, makita naton diri that mga kuturan, if we have the wrong view of God, the wrong trust, the wrong perspective, it will always lead to boasting actually. Nga daw kaangay nga we own, no, we put matters into our hands that nga daw kaangay ba lang nga we are the one who dispenses or dispatches sa sininga mga bagay. We are not recognizing God's authority, God's power, God's providence. And here comes, no, makita man nato dira in verse 17, verse 15. Nga gin-explain before that, nga ba niya, what is your life? No? You are a mist that appears for a little time and then vanishes. Now this is a very clear picture that we are just limited. No? We are not finite. We are not people nga masiling kitayang immortal. But what James here said, that we are just limited people, restricted by time, restricted by circumstances. And he said, what is your life? You are a mist that appears for a little time. No, atong nitandaan nga ang ato niya actually nga kabuhi, no, gina-remind kita sa Dios na even our lives, no, we are not the one who owns it, the one who holds our time. And then verse 15, gin-instruct kita sa kasulatan through James that instead, ang aton ihambal, if the Lord wills, we will live and do this or that. Now, this is a humbling recognition nga we have the right perspective of God. We have the right understanding kung ano Lord, anong himuos ang Ginoo sa aton kabuhi. And as we believe and trust that promises and that grace of God, no, we are submitting to it. We are following it. We are like
tugon sa Dios, no? We abide on that. We always entrust to what God pleases in the iya sa ato. So kanami sina it's a very picture of surrendering to God's will actually. No, ambada sa verse 16, as it is, you boast in your arrogance and all such boasting is evil. So, diri naton makita mga kotoran. Hindi gid yan nami, no? Hindi gid maayo nga saligan tang aton nga kaugalingon. We are limited, we are even vulnerable or open, susceptible kita sa mga anuman nga mga kaluyahon. But God, wala ya. Pero kung ina amo ang aton ginakabuhi, no, ang definition, ang judgment sa scripture, that we boast in our arrogance. And then here James said, all such boasting is evil. So whoever knows the right thing to do and fails to do it, for him it is sin. No, dire na to makita ang overall nga summation nga hambali James, so whoever knows the right thing, meaning you know that it's evil, it's sin nga magsalig sa aton kagalingon, but you are doing it, you fail to obey God. So and then the Bible's qualify that it is sin. The Bible qualifies that it is sin. So kabay pa nga sininga gabi, no, ang atong pangamuyo, just like ginasaligan ta ang Ginoo. How do we know that we trust God, we believe in God sa aton mga palaabuton, eh, no? Kadamo sa aton nga mga napulo pa minsan, some of us are so afraid what will tomorrow bring, no? Kung aton gilantawon at tuman ini ka chaotic sa aton subong, confusion, no? Masiling kita, is there any hope again ayhan sa aton nga kalibutan or even sa aton nga nagakalatabok sa aton nga panagon? But indeed, no, we have the right good and even gracious God na who knows sa tanan nga mga kabuhi, tanan nga butang, no? He is unlimited, he is not bounded by time, and we can trust him, we can even count on him. So kabay pa sini nga gabi nga kaangay sini kung itugos ng Dios, no? Magpadayon pa kita ka magkabuhi. That's a kind of humbling acknowledgement that we allow God to do its work, to do his work, and to do his will. Thank you so much. Sininga gabi, dalayawan gid ang Dios sa iyang pulong, and may God bless us. Let's come to the Lord in a word of prayer. Heavenly Father, dako gid ang among pagpasalamat sa sininga gabi nga imo ginhatag sa amon. Salamat sa kagayunan sa imo pulong nga makabati kami, makapamalandong ma-remind that Lord, in your hands ara ang kadalagan, because even the world is in your hands. You hold the world in your hands. So wala kami sa dapat nga kahadlukan, kabalakan. Yes, nag-aabot man ang time nga nag-tremble kami because of all the insurmountable nga mga kabulayan. But Lord, you said in your word that you are our refuge and strength and very help, present help in times of trouble. So help us to trust in you and depend upon you, even ginusa among mga present nga mga ginabitbit nga mga kabulayan. This time, Lord, we pray for all the concerns sa amon Ginoo nga pagpalapit sa imo. We pray for the fundraising project updates, the 1143 DZMR Missions Radio Santiago Isabela. We pray, Father, for the continued skill, strength, and safety for the technical staff working on the renovation and painting of the station's buildings. Sa provision nga imo man nga ginpakamaayo. Also, we pray for the app 987 DYFR FM Life Changing Cebu. We pray, Father, for the right contractor to oversee the structural reinforcement and repair of the broadcast tower. 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
We also pray for the FEBC Sunday. 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Even Lord, sa sininga na postpone, no? On June 28. Kabay pang ikaw mag-guide sa planning and even preparation for the new schedule. Also, we pray for the FEBC Life Connect. 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And also, we pray for the special ministries and support teams of 702 DCS Agapay ng Sambayanan, Manila. We pray for your protection, security, and discernment sa mga field reporters nag-cover, Ginoo, sa impeachment, no? Labi na gisubong ang mga proceeding amid sa sining current political climate. We ask for wisdom and discernment for the programming team as they prepare for the coverage, no? May the report remain fair, balanced, and unbiased. Oh God, also we pray for 98.7 DZFE, The Master's Touch, Manila. We pray for wisdom and smooth operations as you continue, Lord, to strengthen small but committed team. We pray for 1143 DZMR Missions Radio, Santiago, Isabela. We pray for the continued impact of the DZMR staff. Recharge held on July 2, 2026. And good health, Lord, for the staff and the program partners. Also, we pray for 1233 DYVS, The Sweet Voice of Salvation, Bacolod. We pray for the protection of the transmitter during the rainy season. Continued partnership with PSR's talents and volunteers, guidance and provision for the new station location, and wisdom in selecting and mentoring new program volunteers. Oh God, we pray also for our nation. The Senate is finalizing the preparation for the impeachment trial na nasuguda na Ginoo sa pipila ka mga adlaw. Kabay pang you would continue to intervene. Whatever, Lord, that pleases and your direction sa sininga country. Kabay pang ini, Lord, will go back to the thing na imugin desire, Lord, nga ininga nasyon will trust and depend on you. We pray also around the world, the Middle East and USA, and also, Father, for everybody sa amon nga pag-alagad, kagpagpadayon. 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May your name be exalted among all of this. In Jesus' name, Amen and Amen.

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0: 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The studios are located at the ground floor of Smile Building, number 79 Verbena, San Sebastian Streets, Bacolod City, and the transmitter is located at Barangay Talok, Bago City. DYVS is being maintained and operated by the following personnel, duly licensed by the National Telecommunications Commission and the Professional Regulation Commission. Electronics and Communications Engineer, Joaquin Aliga Jr., ECE number 001-1597, and First Class Radio Operators, Reynold Apohin, NTC License 02-1PVI-25768, Julie Sobi Belleza, NTC License number 96-1PVI-18356, and Bonar Carmona, NTC License 93-1PVI-4858. 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

0: 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The studios are located at the ground floor of Smile Building, number 79 Verbena, San Sebastian Streets, Bacolod City, and the transmitter is located at Barangay Talok, Bago City. DYVS is being maintained and operated by the following personnel, duly licensed by the National Telecommunications Commission and the Professional Regulation Commission. 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

My life, my love, I give to thee, thou Lamb of God who died for me. O may I ever faithful be, my Savior and my God. 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

0: Since 1948, the good news of Jesus Christ goes out to Filipinos across the islands and around the world.
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